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0: 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While we were apart, I was human too.
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Why me? 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